0: Souls, your boy, Ame.
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2: Goizaldeko hirurak dira.

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I say you look so fine that I really want to make you mine. 4, 5, 6, come on and get your kicks. 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

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Feel a weight and you're feeling the girth. Now you get it, now you're feeling your worth. 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

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'Cause most of our feelings, they are dead, and they are

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See you at the bar, you was hardly talking. That's when I knew that your heart was scarring. Friends to lovers need a part to star in. Like, wait, babe, let me ask your pardon. This ain't Gucci, this is Prada, darling. If you want something, you can ask